C'est la nuit sur Alliance Plus. 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I ain't text you. 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Play cards close to my vest too. 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
1: 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I really love you.
0: Baby, it's no fun saying goodbye to someone as beautiful as you. I fight the pain when I say these words to you.

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Mama, to the night, to hide austere light,

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people don't know what it's like. Months of rotting in a barbed wire Turkish bath where even the palm trees sigh. Every day, every moment, you dream of going home, of taking the slow boat to Marseille. You dream of a good big bouillabaisse, a nice new nylon shirt, and a pair of pants that don't itch like the devil, and taking that old Route Nationale set, the road to home. Numbers getting less and less through the night. 327, 292, 241. You stop for a smoke. Get out and smell the peaceful night. The fresh, clean smell of French fields and trees. And then on.

born in the suburbs. Grey, cold, oh, but so welcoming. Early morning bicycles on the cobblestones. The smell of new-baked bread. Not much further now. 7, 5, 2, 1. Kilometre 0. Home. Paris. You cry like a child. And don't be ashamed of it.

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You useless ray. That's all she said.

good time to be beautiful, a good time to be young, a good time for both of us, good time for love.